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0: 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Snake Boogie with ZZ Top, Blow Your Top. It's Ron Pritchard hanging out with you. 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And for the rest of tonight, skies stay mostly cloudy. Chance of scattered showers and thunderstorms, and we'll see a low in the upper 50s. Tomorrow, partly sunny skies, turning mostly sunny with a high in the upper 70s. Just a perfect day. Tomorrow night, mostly clear, then becoming mostly cloudy overnight with a low in the 50s, and it'll be partly sunny on Sunday. And turning completely sunny and a high in the mid-80s. Summertime, thank you very much. Finally here, domo arigato, Mr. Roboto. Keep it right here on KLT. I've got Journey on the way and Green Day coming up too.
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0: KLT, the rock station with Green Day on that boulevard of broken dreams. Journey in there, too, looking for that wheel in the sky. And we are looking for Metal Nation coming up with Finster starting in just a little while at 9 o'clock. And get your metal on, throw up those devil horns, and get ready to rock. 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KLT.
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10: Yes, boys and girls, it is Friday. Welcome to episode 38 of KLT's Metal Nation. I am your host and the mayor of Metal, Finster. And I will be doing my best to break your necks for the next 3 hours. Yes, I'm back. I am live. I am here to prove it's live. I am watching game 2 of the NBA Finals. And it looks like the Spurs are beating the Knicks right now 20-16. So that proves that I am here live. Oh, I missed you headbangers last weekend, and I will tell you why I wasn't here. I was on the road with some throwback rock bands, slash kind of metal bands. My friend is the new lead singer of the band Stars, and they were opening for Angel. Give it a go. You can find them. Angel, I think what is most famous about them is their guitar player, Punky, who Frank Zappa wrote a song about called Punky Whips. And I'll tell you more about life on the road. And maybe it's a little over glamorized. I feel like I'm hearing two things at once. Yeah. There we go. Man, stumbling out of the gate. Anyway, got a big show for you guys tonight. I've got shiny new metal. I've got rusty old metal. We will check in with Link. I believe he may be out of school already for the year. We'll talk to him. I know that we have to get him on in the 9 o'clock hour.

or well, maybe the bedtime's different now, but he's 11. He's a drummer, and we will see what grade he gives Slayer South of Heaven. That was his homework assignment. The nu metal, I'm kind of torn, because Accept has re-recorded Fast as a Shark, and there's guys from Pantera, Metallica, the Scorpions, a lot of different people are in it, but it's not necessarily a new song. I also went back and tried to find something off that Nine Inch Nails record that I could play, because just because I don't like it doesn't mean everybody won't like it. So I'm torn between Accept re-release of Fast as a Shark or something off that new Nine Inch Nails. We will talk to the Vixens of Volume, also Pope's Pick. Looking forward to tonight. I love metal and all things metal. We even have a new sponsor that is involved with scrap metal, and I'll tell you more about them later on. Very excited about all of it. I'm going to get to tour the facility. I have a whole game in mind. Looking forward to it. All right, but enough with the yakety yak. Let's play some metal. You know we start every show and every hour with some Metallica, and every week I add at least one new Metallica song to the library, sometimes two, like this week. And we will start you off from... I just saw the date on this. I want to say it was 1987, but I could be wrong. It was just there. I just saw the year and everything. Who cares what year it was, right? It is off the Kill 'Em All record, and even Dave Mustaine gets a writing credit on this one. It is Metal Militia on KLT's Metal Nation. Crank it up!

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1: Amigo. Hey, Fister. Zombie John checking in, man.
0: From Hell Pino. What's up, Zombie John?
1: Hell Pino. Gotta get some Slayer.
0: Absolutely.
1: What Poppy would want to hear.
0: I will find you a good Slayer cut that I haven't played a lot of yet. What are you doing out there in Hell Pino this weekend?
1: Man, this weekend we're just going to grow, baby.
0: Okay. Are you talking about the marijuanas or are you a gardener?
1: We are puffin' tough.
0: Nice. You grow your own?
1: Yep.
0: Indoor or outdoor?
1: Outdoor. Plus, we got 3 dispensaries, so
0: Okay. Zombie John and Hell Pina.
1: Stay stoned.
0: Rock and roll. I mean metal.
1: Slayer.
0: Metal. It's metal. By the way, if you are, I have to mention our title sponsors there, LaHaye's in Sheboygan for all your 420 needs. Love those guys out there. Also, KP's Cash Advances, where your first loan is always free. 231-995-9999. The Vixens of Volume turned me on to this song by Slayer, Dead Skin Mask, on KLT's Metal Nation.

Slayer! On KLT's Metal Nation. My fat hairy friend, the Pope. You might know him if you listen every Friday to the whole show. We do Pope's Pick in the 11 o'clock hour. And no matter what band we were seeing, whether it's a cover band, real band, whenever there is silence, you can hear the Pope just yelling Slayer. It's hilarious. We'll hear from the Pope later on tonight. He likes the heavier, growlier death metal and blast beat stuff than I do. Anyway, let's get into the Metal Minute. Right? And the Metal Minute is brought to you by... Where's the thing that's supposed to come up? I click this and my script is supposed to come up. Uh-oh, this is interesting.

Red Elk Gunsmithing. I cannot see my copy points for some reason. Interesting. Red Elk Gunsmithing. Check them out online. And the Venue Event Center in Cadillac. I will do a much better job.

0: tools, but every time I've clicked that button, the script comes up, and I don't have this one committed to memory. But the one thing I can tell you about from memory is the Venue Event Center out in Cadillac. I was just there Wednesday night for bike night. You gotta check out the venue. As a matter of fact, I'm gonna give a trivia question at the end of this segment. And the first person that can answer it, I will give you a pair of blank tickets to the Venue Event Center. That means you could go to any show that they have there as long as it is not sold out. And they have so many good shows coming. So many. I mean, top of mind for me is July 10th with the Insane Clown Posse. All right, let's get to some Metal Minute here. Records are meant to be broken, and Metallica are racking up their fair share of new attendance records. That's right, on Wednesday in Bologna, Italy. That's where some of my family hailed from. In Italy, the band set their sixth attendance record on this current tour leg. They had 47,000 people packed into the beautiful Stadio Renato dell'Aria, setting yet another record. Good job, Metallica. Bruce Dickinson and Iron Maiden are having a great run here with their hugely successful 50th anniversary tour, starting its second leg. And the movie that just came out, the documentary that I saw in the theaters, well now, oh, and they just got into the Rock and Roll Hall of Fame too. Bruce Dickinson has received 3 nominations at the highly prestigious Speaker Awards. So for Best Live Speaker, Best Motivational Speaker, and Best Storyteller. I love Bruce Dickinson's stories. They're called Iron Maiden songs. The Osbournes, the reality show, they are going to re-release it as an animated series trying to get younger kids into Ozzy. And let me end with tomorrow is Slayer singer Tom Araya's 65th birthday. And there is the Metal Minute. Okay, your trivia question is about Metal Nation, this program. I just did the Metal Minute. That is a benchmark bit, a segment, a weekly segment. The first person that can name 3 segments that we do every single week on this very show, I'll give you a pair of blank tickets to the Venue Event Center out in Cadillac. 231-941-9558. We'll take a quick break, and I got a request from Shelly at 8 o'clock. I want to hear some Megadeth, and we'll do that next. KLT's Metal Nation.
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4: 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Hello, KLT's Metal Nation. 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
4: 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I asked this question at the end of the Metal Minute. 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

0: KLT's Metal Nation, Finster with you, and I'm trying to get this person on the phone here. And so what's going on here with the phones today? Is this it? KLT's Metal Nation, can you name three segments we do every week on this show?
1: Is it the Metal Minute, the Shiny New Metal, and then the Song for Satan?
0: There we go! Who's this?
1: Brady Wynotski from Presque Isle.
0: Brady, you just won yourself a pair of blank tickets to the Venue Event Center in Cadillac. That means any band that is coming there that is not sold out, you can go see.
1: Sweet.
0: All right, bro, hold on. I got to get some information from you off the air. But what show is the only three-hour all-metal, all-request show?
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0: We are going to hook up with 11-year-old Link next on KLT's Metal Nation. Crank this up.

0: That's King Diamond, Spider Lily on KLT's Metal Nation. Finster with you at 9:36. And I've got Link on hold, but first, I want to thank Red Oak Gunsmithing and Outfitters. They are on State Street in Onaway and online at redoakgunsmithing.com. I am looking at their website right now. Rifles, shotguns, optics, knives, ammo, handguns. It looks like you can take a CPL class, and of course, don't forget about the silencers, right? I know when I do my shooting, I like to be quiet about it. Thank you, Red Oak Gunsmithing and Outfitters in Onaway. Thank you, everybody in Onaway, too. All right, I got Link on hold. Let's hook up with Link. Link?
1: Hello, sister.
0: Link, what's going on, my man?
1: Nothing much. What's going on with you?
0: I would like to start off by saying how proud I am. I saw your report card.
1: I guess it was decent, right?
0: I mean, all A's. I don't know how it gets any better than that, bro.
1: Well, it could have been all A's pluses, I guess. But
0: is there... what's your favorite subject in school?
1: Recess.
0: Ha! All kidding aside, listen, you're a smart kid. You do spelling bees. I know you have a favorite class.
1: I don't know. That's a hard one. I like when you do science experiments and science.
0: Perfect. Is there one class that you would, I mean, you got

0: all A, so I don't think any of this is very hard for you. But is there one that's a more challenging? What do you think is your most difficult class to get the A in?
1: Math. Most of the year I had a B in math.
0: I hear 5/4 people are terrible with fractions.
1: That's an intro.
2: There you go.
0: All right, Link, I love your request this week. Tell everybody what it is.
1: My request is the Guar metal version of Skulls Out by Alice Cooper.
0: That's awesome. Now, right, your school's already out for the year.
1: Yes. That's why I wanted to suggest it, because it just got out.
0: Right. We don't have to say where you go to school. We know you're somewhere outside of Traverse City. And you're done for the year, so it's already summer vacation for you. When was your last day?
1: The 3rd.
0: Oh, okay. So, I mean, so your last day was like a Wednesday?
1: Yeah, it was Wednesday.
0: All right. Awesome. What is your, do you have like a big summer trip or anything that you're doing?
1: Going to a few places during summer. Pennsylvania, probably New Jersey, and Ohio.
0: Wow, nice. I was just in Ohio.
1: And I have an alarm going on my phone. Let me turn it off.
0: All right.
1: Okay.
0: Link, your homework assignment was Slayer, South of Heaven. This is your 3rd one. First was Black Sabbath, which you gave a B minus. 2nd was Megadeth, Hook in Mouth, which you gave a B plus plus 2. This week was South of Heaven. What do your notes say?
1: For South of Heaven, I have low lyrics of pure dread and almost genuine sounding warning. You know this is the case because look at the album cover. As you know, Finster, I love these slow Dave Lombardo signature blast beats. And then I wrote down, and that's about all my swirl blast beat mind took from it.
0: Wow, so what letter grade do you give Slayer South of Heaven?
1: A-.
0: Okay, because Link says there's no such thing as a perfect song, so he's going to be very stingy with an A+. But I've got one for you this week.
1: Alrighty.
0: Okay, your homework assignment this week is going back to the year 1987. That's what year I graduated high school, back in the 1900s, Link. And the band is called Anthrax. And the song is Among the Living.
1: Okay.
0: All right. So when we talk,
1: I know of Anthrax and I've heard the name and stuff, but I just can't. Like, I don't know them enough to hang up like a poster or something in my room of them.
0: Well, so maybe this will start your fandom. Here's a fun fact about Anthrax: a lot of them had a side band called Stormtroopers of Death, which gets credited for metal's very first blast beat, and it's a song called Milk.
1: Ooh, okay.
0: You should check it out. It's like 2 minutes and 20-something seconds.
1: That's pretty short for a metal song.
0: Yeah. All right, Link. Awesome job. Can't wait to talk to you next week. Enjoy your summer, buddy.
1: I will. I'm on the phone.
0: What was that?
1: My dad was asking what I'm doing.
0: Oh, okay. Tell him you're talking metal.
1: Yeah, I told him I was on the phone.
0: All right, bro. We'll talk to you next week.
1: Yeah, I'll talk to you next week, too.
0: See ya. There's Link, everybody. That kid gets better every single week. Here is Alice Cooper's Skulls Out, done by Guar on KLT's Metal Nation.

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1: Who hath summoned me to this realm?
0: KLT's Metal

0: There you go. That is SOD, the Stormtroopers of Death on KLT's Metal Nation. Good job, Link. A lot of texts come in every time Link gives us a call. Good. People are loving it, Link. Keep up the good work and enjoy your summer. You have earned it. All A's. I never got that. All right. Let's do some shiny new metal. 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They are out in Wolverine and they are having Quiet Riot with Driving Dawn Friday, June 26th. This is the first national act as part of their summer concert series on their brand new stage. I cannot wait to see this place. I won't be able to go to that show because it's Friday and I do Metal Nation. In fact, I am going to give away a pair of tickets to see Quiet Riot before 11:30. Before 11:30. All right. If I forget, somebody remind me. Shiny New Metal is also brought to you by Bay Bread. Soon to have a second location inside the Haggerty building. Bay Bread, if you go there and say, hey, I heard Finster talking about you on Metal Nation, they will give you a free loaf of bread and one of the very limited edition KLT's Metal Nation bumper stickers. All right. This week, the shiny new metal is going to be Accept Fast as a Shark. It was just released, and it features Phil Anselmo of Pantera, Kirk Hammett of Metallica, and Mikey D of the Scorpions, and they join Accept members Wolf Hoffman and Mark Tornillo on a new version of the band's 1982 song Fast as a Shark. Check it out. It appears on the Accept tribute album, which is due out September 4th. And we will play it next on KLT's Metal Nation.
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4: 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Hearing this, a retired professor from Chicago laughed so hard he almost swallowed his Ashton cigar. That's one thing Andy and Ben have learned since opening the cigar bar and the outdoor cigarden. Perspective is everything. So come savor a pleasing beverage, a fine cigar, and enlightenment at Nolan's Tobacco Cigar Bar and Cigarden on Front Street in downtown Traverse City.
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1: Woe to you, O earth and sea, for the devil sends the beast with wrath, because he knows the time is short. Let him who hath understanding reckon the number of the beast, for it is a human number. Its number is 666.

0: KLT's Metal Nation, Finster with you at 10:10. There is some Iron Maiden for you. And can you believe the first hour and 10 minutes of the show is already over? Let's go to the phones. KLT's Metal Nation.
1: How you doing, Finster?
0: I'm awesome. Who's this?
1: This is Jay from Gaylord.
0: What can I play for you, bro?
1: Yeah, I know you get this request all the time, but I'd like to hear some Metallica, Master of Puppets.
0: I mean, I literally played Metallica at the top of the hour less than 10 minutes ago.
1: Right, but it wasn't Master of Puppets.
0: I'll play another Metallica song right at 11, and I will do my best to slip Master of Puppets in there. Fair enough?
1: All right. Thank you, man.
0: Thanks, bro. All right, 231-941-9558. I'd like to thank my title sponsors, LaHayes in Sheboygan. For all of your 420 needs, check out LaHayes. They are right in between Taco Bell and KFC. Mention my name and mention Metal Nation. Maybe they'll give you a break. I can't guarantee that, but maybe they will. At least tell them that you heard us talking about them on Metal Nation. Also, KP's Cash Advances in Traverse City, where your first loan is always free. Walt even looks like Rob Halford of Judas Priest. 231-995-9999. All right. I want to say hello to... It's either Jerry or Jer. J-E-R-E. Do you think that's a weird spelling for Jerry? That person, I have no idea, male or female. I just know the location is Alpena. And that person wanted to hear the Iron Maiden Number of the Beast. I got time for one more before it is time for the 80s metal haircut. And I stumbled upon this. I can't remember one of Link's requests. I put their name in my Spotify and just hit radio. I can't remember who it was. And I've stumbled upon a Suicidal Tendencies song I've never heard before. This one's called Come Alive on KLT's Metal Nation.

Suicidal tendencies on KLT's Metal Nation. Finster, the mayor of metal, with you live on a Friday night. It is 10:16 p.m. I am watching the NBA Finals. The Knicks are beating the Spurs 61-54 with about 9.5 minutes left in the game. Shows you that I am here live, because I am 95%, I should say 97.5% sure that I am the only live jock on the air in Michigan, in the whole state. I bet that's true. I'm going to say that until you can prove that it's not true. All right, time for the 80s metal haircut. 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They keep you working and living the American dream. Also on the other side,

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Finally, I have a place to send people. My guy is Brett. He did my Juggalo tattoo, and I love it. And we're working on getting him to give me a tattoo live in the studio one of these Fridays.

0: Well, I do. And this song, to me, not only is cool beat, cool everything, but it's also kind of hilarious. I will hold off on the title until right after we take a quick break here. I will tell you that it's kind of a, how can I say it tactfully? It's kind of a boner joke. Coming up next, KLT's Metal Nation.
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0: All right, KLT's Metal Nation, it is now time for our 80s metal haircut. And this week it is brought to you by the band Dangerous Toys. And it seems like maybe they went to Game Day Men's Health. Here's Sportin' a Woody on KLT's Metal Nation. Crank it up.

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1: How about some Motley Crue from Alpena?
0: I will try to get some Motley Crue that's not really metal, but maybe I can make something work. Thank you. KLT's Metal Nation.
2: Hey, Finster, what do you want to hear tonight?
0: I mean, metal.
2: You play it for me, baby. No, I'm listening.
0: Who's this?
2: Oh, you know who it is.
0: Is this Brenda? Brenda?
2: It's Billy Freeze Frame.
0: Oh.
2: Play me some heavy-ass metal.
0: Okay. I will do that. Billy Freeze Frame. Hopefully you're not operating any heavy machinery. KLT's Metal Nation.
3: Oh, it is, man. I got a song for you. How about from 1988, Megadeth, So Far, So Good, So What?
0: That's a great one, bro. Who's this?
3: This is Mike out at Lake Minnetonka.
0: Thanks, Mike. This is as close as I could get this week, Mike. Thanks for checking in. We will hear from the Vixens of Volume next on KLT's Metal Nation.

0: Megadeth on KLT's Metal Nation. Finster with you, boy. I sure hope that they add a Michigan date because I would like to see Megadeth one more time. I have seen them. I saw them with the Stone Temple Pilots opening, and I had never heard of STP before that night. And they blew me away, and it worked like it was supposed to. I went to the show to see my favorite band, heard stuff from the opener that I liked, went out and bought the CD the next day. But as it stands right now, as far as I recollect, they are not coming to Michigan yet. All right, let's go to the phones. I got the Vixens of Volume on hold. Is this? Shoot, there's two lines ringing. KLT's Metal Nation?
1: Hello.
0: The Vixens of Volume right on time. Good evening, ladies.
2: Good evening.
0: And how are we today?
2: We're good.
3: I'm well. You are well. We're well. How are you?
0: I am great. I want to know if you two are together or calling from separate locations.
2: We're together.
0: Okay, because I like it better when the team is all together. I feel bad for Mom when you're out running around with the boy.
2: You should feel bad. I need you.
0: Yeah, what you need is to find a fella and leave her high and dry by herself and see how she likes it.
2: I think I'm too weird for a companion.
0: Well, you should at least fake it and make her stay home alone and let her think that you're out having fun without her.

0: Maybe.
1: All right. What do we got this week, ladies?
0: Did you play us The Ritual by Destruction?
1: This is another one of those scenarios where you can't tell which is the band and which is the song. So, it's Destruction is the name of the band.
0: Yeah.
1: Do you know anything about them that you could tell me?
0: Nope.
1: You don't know where they're from, one person in it, anything. Not one fun fact.
0: They're metal?
1: Okay. So you know what? Actually, this will be good. Moving forward, along with your selection, I want you to give me one little fun fact about the band or the song, and it could just be a short one-sentence fact.
0: Okay, all right. I do have a fact today about Metallica.
1: I'll take it. What do you got?
0: Today is the birthday of the album Saint Anger.
1: Really? Saint Anger was released today?
0: Yes. Yep.
1: All right.
0: 3 years ago?
1: Here we go. I love this. I love this addition to your segment. Hey, have either of you two ever been to the public library?
0: Yes.
1: I went today for my first time since 1987. I was in a library and I got my library card.
0: Wow. That's dating way back.
1: I mean, way back. I mean, I don't know if either of you were alive in 87.
0: Oh, I definitely was.
1: Okay.
0: I was not.
1: Yeah. You weren't even alive in 2007.
0: Yes, I was.
1: I'm kidding. Okay. So, here we go. It is Destruction, and the name of this song is The Ritual, and it is for the Vixens of Volume.
0: Yay!
1: Talk to you next week, ladies. Have a great weekend.
0: Bye!

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Finster with you at 10:47, and I was just coming up with what might become a new bit or new segment, because Tool, it's a band that I've heard of, obviously, and I'm a little familiar with, but I think I want to do a heavy metal deep dive. And that could become a semi-regular thing. Maybe I will do that every other Friday and rotate it with Is It Metal? That's a good idea. The heavy metal deep dive. And I will pick a band and I will find out as much about them as I can and present it to you. I love that. Heavy metal deep dive. I just wrote a note. But right now, it is time for Rusty Old Metal, your tetanus shot of the week. And it's got a new sponsor here in Traverse City. 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I know one of their employees is Death Metal Dave, and I have been invited to take a tour of the facility, which is great because I have had a game note pinned on my wall for almost a year that says Scrap Metal Price is Right. And I feel that I'm finally going to be able to make that a bit.

0: 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Thank you, Hobson Electric. All right, the rules for Rusty Old Metal is the song has to be at least 45 years old. And this week, our song is 56 years old. Almost as old as me. And it is Black Sabbath. This was released in, actually, it appeared on the 1970 album Paranoid and was released in 71 as the B-side to the single After Forever. It's about doing drugs, which, right, that's the second thing. Sex, drugs, and heavy metal. Maybe the order is different when you use metal. Metal, drugs, sex? Anyway, find out. Most of you already know what the song is going to be. But find out next on KLT's Metal Nation.
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Yeah, mandatory Metallica at the top of every hour on KLT's Metal Nation. Finster with you, totally live here right now on a Friday night. It is 11:09. There are 3 minutes left in the fourth quarter of Game 2 of the NBA Finals, and the Knicks are leading by 2 points. It is 97-95 right now, proving to you that I am really here live. I almost guarantee I am the only live jock in all of Michigan on the radio right now, on any frequency that you listen to. Live metal, all request metal show. Maybe the only one in the United States. I know it's the only one in Michigan. So I'm going to go ahead and say we are the only live 3-hour all request heavy metal radio show. Maybe on the earth. All right. We are in the last hour of the show. Three things to look forward to. The one that's going to happen first will be the heavy metal remake, which is a popular song redone heavier. My big hairy friend from the East Coast, the Pope, will call with Pope's pick. Wait till you hear what it is. I almost said no just because of the name of the band. And then, of course, the final request of the night always comes from the River Styx. Is that where hell? Is that in hell? Anyway, the last call comes to us from hell. All right. This song I have had on my sheet for several weeks. I was going to pull a fast one and put this in the 80s metal haircut section, but the song was recorded in 1990. And that's not 80s metal, 80s hair metal. But the song is so fun and so short, I'm going to play it for you right now. The band is Love Hate, and it's Rock Queen. Not to be confused with Guns N' Roses' Rocket Queen. Totally different song. Here's Love Hate on KLT's Metal Nation.

0: Hi, everybody. This is Rob Halford, the Metal God, and you're listening to the one and only Finster. Turn it up.
1: Thank you. Thank you, Metal God Rob Halford. I got to play you guys that interview one of these days where I just keep every question I ask him, I'm like, Metal God Rob Halford, and I must have said it 10 times in 5 minutes. And he actually started laughing about it and said, I'm going to have to get the Metal God Rob Halford business cards made. And I couldn't believe he didn't have them already. By the way, he said the most metal thing to me. He has a bullet, a real bullet, made up with some of Lemmy's ashes. Right? That's so metal. All right, speaking of metal, it is time for the metal cover of the week, brought to you by Tinker's Junction. A family and woman-owned gem, serving up daily specials and hosting weekly entertainment plus catering. West M72 in Grayling, where great food meets great fun. Open Tuesday through Sunday. I was on my way there and realized it was a Monday, the one day they were closed. So Tinker's Junction, I'm coming for you. All right. This is a band, this week's, right, what are we doing here? The metal cover of the week, that's where I'm at. All right, this band got ruined by Beavis and Butthead because of Stuart, their nerdy friend. You should already know what band I am talking about. But the song, you probably don't know that this band covered it. The song is a Jimi Hendrix song. So, what 80s band was ruined by the cartoon Beavis and Butthead? And what song by Jimi Hendrix did they do? In fact, the singer of this band, I believe, started out as the bass player for Alice Cooper, for an extra hint. What is it? Find out next on KLT's Metal Nation.
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0: 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Obviously, it was Winger. And they did a fun cover of Jimi Hendrix's Purple Haze on KLT's Metal Nation.

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1: No, that's okay. Not me.
0: Oh, I know who this is.
1: Yeah, that's me. Avenged Sevenfold, Nightmare, please.
0: Avenged Sevenfold, okay. Are you ever going to send me
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1: Hello, Finster.
0: Hello, who's this?
1: This is Amy from Kingsley.
0: Amy from Kingsley, not the Amy from Cadillac that texted me saying she's at a...

0: Hate Breed on KLT's Metal Nation. Finster, the mayor of metal, with you live at 11:33. The first time I heard that song, I was laughing. Like, now it's just destroy everything. We used to sing about partying and chicks. Now these guys want to destroy everything. Uh-oh, you know what that music means. All right, let's go to New Milford, Connecticut, and talk to my hairiest, sweatiest, most metal friend, the Pope.
1: Yeah! What's up, Finster?
0: Yeah, do you feel ripped off that you didn't do your Finster growl? Go ahead.
1: Finster!
0: There he is. Some of you might...

0: is an awesome musician. Mainly because he isn't. Actually, I'm always impressed with your ability to play drums, sing, guitar. You can do it all. You're very musical.
1: Thank you. Actually, you know what? I've been working on my drums quite a bit lately. I'm trying to get good at that.
0: Well, good. Once we're both retired, we will start a band again somewhere where it's warm and I'll never see snow again.
1: Exactly. Twix, baby. Twix.
0: Oh, wait. What was the, What Maximum Density, right? Remember we were trying to do like a bit show before Jackass even happened with, hey, I'm fat and I'm stupid.
1: And I'm stupid.
0: Wait. You go first.
1: Hey, I'm fat.
0: Hey, I'm stupid. And together we are fat and stupid.
1: Fat and stupid.
0: All right, fatty. Hey, by the way, if I asked you, do you have any quick Finster story that comes to mind right away? Or should we make that for the future? Like each week you tell a little funny story about something that happened to us.
1: So, I mean, I have something that popped into my head right now. Like, this is right off the cuff, first thing off my head. I remember we were driving somewhere in Danbury near Tortilla Flats, and there was some kind of, like, an animal hotel or an animal hospital or something, and it had this gigantic animal on it, like a cat or something, was like the ornament of the building. And I remember we were like, that would be nice to have. But I couldn't get it because, you know, I was kind of slow and dumpy.
0: Yeah.
1: But I remember you were like, I'm going up there and getting it. And you climbed up to the second story, but it was like bolted down. Like it was probably 1,000 pounds.
0: Dude, I remember exactly. It was an orange Garfield looking cat. And not only was it bolted down, it was made of like metal and weighed a ton. It was at the Mexican joint right down the street from the East Coast Music Mall.
1: That is the very first Finster story I could think of. Off the top of my head, I could picture you climbing up to that second floor right now. It was back in the days when you used to wear those Keith Partridge shirts.
0: I make fun of Palmer. I call it, which blouse are you going to wear tonight?
1: Yes.
0: All right, Pope. It's time for Pope's pick. What do you got for us?
1: All right. Today, we are going down south to New Orleans for one of my favorite bands, kind of a blackened death metal band called Goat Whore. The name of the song is called Alchemy of the Black Sun Cult.
0: Now, Pope, for you, those of you that don't know, he will give me what his pick is going to be during the week to give me some time to get it ready. And when I saw the name of the band was Goat Whore, I was like, I can't do this. What happens when I turn my sheet into Terry Ray, the program director, on Monday, and she goes, Goat Whore? I just can't envision it. But then I listened to the song, and it's a freaking banger.
1: It's a banger. Yeah, the name is kind of weird, bro. But they're awesome. I love them. They got a ton of songs.
0: I mean, I always think like Mick Mars in the Motley Crue movie, The Dirt. Crappy band name, going to be a crappy band. And Goat Whore could be the crappiest band name I've ever heard.
1: Yes. It's pretty terrible. Yeah, it's a dumb name, bro.
0: Well, here it is. I am now a fan of Goat Whore. All right, Pope, we'll talk to you next week, bro. Good pick.
1: All right, rock on, Finster.
0: See ya. Pretty sure the only station that's going to play Goat Whore. It's KLT's Metal Nation.

0: testament on KLT's Metal Nation. Finster, the mayor of metal, with you at 11:47, and there's only one segment left on the show, and it's happening. Oh, there goes the hot hotline. Let's see who calls and what they request next on KLT's Metal Nation.
1: Ah, another Father's Day. A time to celebrate the guys who taught us how to fish, grill, fix everything with duct tape, and tell some pretty awful jokes. This Father's Day, hook him up with some way cool prizes from KLT. 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A six-hour guided fishing charter from Captain Ben Straley with Big Waters Charters of Presque Isle. 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
6: Finster, it is I, the horned one, the hooved one, Satan.
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6: It isn't. Last week, my mother came to visit.
5: Your mother?
6: Finster, the woman is impossible. She walked in hell and immediately complained it wasn't warm enough.
5: That is impressive.
6: Then she asked why I'm still single. I'm like, Mom, I'm Satan. My dating profile literally says eternal damnation, enjoys fire and heavy metal.
5: Jeez, tough crowd.
6: Anyway, I need a song request after spending the weekend with my mother.
5: Alright, so what do you want to hear?
6: 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It's my official Mother's Day recovery anthem.
5: Anything else?
6: Yes. Tell Metal Nation that if they're enjoying this beautiful Michigan weather, don't get too comfortable. I've got August on standby.
5: It's Saxon on KLT's Metal Nation. See you next week, headbangers.

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0: Tuesday, August 25th, KLT welcomes George Thorogood and the Destroyers to the Interlochen Center for the Arts. Bad to the bone. George Thorogood with the Marshall Tucker Band. Can't you see? Oh, George Thorogood. Do you love? Keep listening for the Miller Lite ticket window to open for your chance to win. 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

0: Friday, June 26th, KLT welcomes Quiet Riot to Trailside Campground in Wolverine. 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From the Rock Station, KLT. 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

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And From Ashes to New. 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
1: Rumors spreading around in that Texas town. 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

0: Saturday, July 4th, KLT and the National Cherry Festival welcome David Lee Roth to the Pepsi Bayside Music Stage. 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

surely would. Staying on the rock that Moses stood, singing, "Whoa, boy, don't you lie on the track like a whoa, boy, don't you lie on the track. 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
4: 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A six-hour guided fishing charter from Captain Ben Straley with Big Waters Charters of Presque Isle. 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
1: 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KLT welcomes Rod Stewart to Soaring Eagle Casino. 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

The home of Omelet and Finster in the morning. 97.5 WKLT Kalkaska Traverse City. 93.5 WBCM Boyne City Petoskey. 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

woke last night to the sound of thunder. How far off I sat and wondered. Started humming a song from 1962. Ain't it funny how the night moves when you just don't seem to have as much to lose. Strange how the night moves.

KLT, the rock station.

0: KLT, the rock station, Van Halen, on top of the world. Hi, it is TJ McKay. Here we are into June. We waited 6 months to get the weather, and I think we finally got it. Yeah, it's all brought to you by Alpena Alcona Area Credit Union. Convenient locations in Alpena, Atlanta, Lincoln, Sheboygan, Posen, Oscoda, and Ottawa City. You can become a member today. We do have clouds for a while, then the sunshine gets here, mid-70s for a high, some fog tonight, 50 for a low. Looks like fog starting off the day tomorrow morning. And then we get the sunshine in here. Going to warm it up, too. 80 degrees, 58 for low Sunday night. Mid-80s on Monday. Hearing some kind of heat next week. But some showers and thunderstorms moving in on that as well. 61 in Alpena, 58 in Petoskey. Downtown Traverse City, 61 degrees. 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

0: I think that was awfully good.
1: KLT, the Rock Station, Alice Cooper, kicking out the jams. Of course, we will have him on Sunday night at 7 o'clock in the attic. And it's Alice's Attic, 7 to 9 every Sunday. 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Going to get them out and keep them out. Now's a good time to do it, too, because now this is when they're... I've seen a few running around my place the other day. Like, oh, you're coming out of there now, hmm? I got to give them a call at 1-800-CRITTER or CritterControl.com. What am I thinking for today? Yes, I know we kind of been getting... I'm just starting something here. It's like McKay's Cooking Hour. I'm doing ribs. The wife was asking about it earlier this week, so I thought, okay, tonight would be the night. And yeah, I'm a membrane off guy for the ribs, so I know that can be kind of controversial. A little mustard binder, and then I'll do my seasoning. And that can be a mix. You know, I change it up every time. I'm a big salt and pepper guy, but I'll do some garlic and that kind of thing. But I'm also thinking potato salad. That's just really hit me, too, more than the ribs. So I'm thinking about doing something a little different with the potato salad. Normally, it's a mustard thing for me, but I think this time I do a little sour cream or something like that. Am I just hungry or what? Maybe I am. Okay, BOC, Rock Block next.
2: Ah, another Father's Day. 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A six-hour guided fishing charter from Captain Ben Straley with Big Waters Charters of Rescue, a $200 rod and reel combo from Red Oak Gunsmithing of Onaway, $200 gift cards from both A1 Woods and Water of Hillman.

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The home of Omelet and Finster in the morning. 97.5 WKLT Kalkaska Traverse City. 93.5 WBCM Boyne City Petoskey. 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

0: KLT, the rock station, Brian Adams, and it cuts like a knife. Hi, it is TJ McKay. Yeah, we are in June 2026, yes. And you got a weather forecast coming your way. You might want to get the AC filters and all of that ready to go. If you haven't tested it out yet, you're probably going to want it. First part of the week, we're going to get warm, folks. It's all brought to you by Hungry Howie's, home of the original flavored crust, locations El Pino, Oscoda, Houghton Lake, and East Tawas. You're going to get some sunshine this afternoon. Temperatures are going to be in the mid-70s, 50 for a low tonight. Tomorrow, we will have sunshine. Now, you'll start off probably a little foggy in the morning. It's going to seem cloudy, and then the sun will appear. 80 for a high tomorrow. Clear, 58 for a low Sunday night. 88 on Monday. Yes, sunshine there, but we are going to see a chance for showers rolling in Monday night in through Tuesday. But your temps are going to kind of stay up. Actually, am I seeing this long range? I'm looking at Thursday, which I know is a ways out. I don't really like to go there, but that's talking sunshine hot 90. So if the AC ain't working yet, you might want to get a step on it. 62 in Alpena, 61 in Petoskey, downtown Traverse City, 63 degrees. He is on tour again, and he's doing his hits, and he's coming nearby. Mellencamp on the way next.
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KLT, the rock station, Johnny Lang, looking out that window, make sure it's rolled up, right? Well, it's raining in our forecast. Well, it might later in the week, but I think we're going to get a little heat here coming in the next couple of days, so get ready for that. Also, want to mention, it is graduation time. That's right. High schools are letting them out the door, and that means you have a shot at $250. Mm-hmm. You need to mention Omelet and Finster when you're giving your speech. Here's the rules. Your school must be in Northern Michigan, KLT listening area, and you must say Omelet and Finster on the rock station KLT.

0: 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Aerosmith. 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

0: KLT, the rock station, Seeger, and Roll Me Away. Hi, it is TJ McKay. Talked about this last hour for those of you that weren't with me at that time. I was going to do a ribs day, membrane off, and a mustard binder and all of that. But then the potato salad thing hit me, and I was like, what can I do to change it up this year? And I was looking for some ideas, and I was just thinking out loud, but you know what? Good KLT listeners, you know what they do.
1: Yeah, you were saying to make potato salad, add a little kick to it, put a little jalapeno mustard in it. It's really good.
0: All right, so that's what's going to happen today, a little jalapeno mustard. We'll try that out, and I'll let you know how that goes because I know you're very interested. And Billy Squire, too, coming up.
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0: KLT, the rock station, the Knack. And yeah, I'm sorry. Just my Bologna just keeps in my mind. Sorry, everybody. It's just my sense of humor, I guess. Hi, it is TJ McKay. As we take a look at the weather forecast, and we're going to get some heat here coming up. So I want to remind everybody as we get into that heat, it'll be first part of, you might feel a little bit of tomorrow, but certainly Monday and Tuesday and Wednesday, you're going to feel more of the heat. So careful in the car, especially when you're taking the pets and the windows and kids and that kind of thing. It gets warm in those cars really, really quick. So keep that in mind. 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And that weather is always sunny, and that is today. 77 for a high today, some fog in tonight. 51 for a low, continuing through tomorrow morning. It'll burn off. We'll get near 80 degrees. 58 for a low Sunday night, and it looks like mid-80s, maybe close to 90 degrees on Monday. It looks like a sunny one. Showers rolling in Monday night in through Tuesday. Now, there is a hint that we get in towards the latter part of next week, we could see sunshine in 90. AC's running. Might want to get them going. 66 in Alpena, 60 in Petoskey, downtown Traverse City, 68 degrees. 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

0: KLT, the Rock Station Foreigner, long way from home. Hi, it is TJ McKay. Guess what? Dad's Day coming the 21st. What are we doing? We're hooking them up. That's right. 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There's lots of stuff there. I'm telling you, looking through this list, and it's all listed there as well, like the fishing charter. 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Now, I'll also say, you know, if you don't happen to be one of the winners, you know, I've said this before, don't just go to the gas station and get a card for Dad, all right? 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Rock Block coming up. Poison kicking it off next.
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0: KLT, the rock station that is autographed, turning up the radio. Hi, it is CJ McKay. So did anybody come across the little oops in Traverse City at the gas station like in the past week? Yeah, I got a heads up from a buddy that was like, you know, the pumps are like 428 or whatever it was. And for some reason, the pump was actually reading like 228 or something like that. And he was able to fill it. I was not able to get over there quick enough, trust me. By the time I got there, somebody had caught it and reset it. So much for that. But boy, I was like going to get my gas tanks out of the garage and everything and fill up on that one. But nope, I was not able to cash in on that quick enough. But I thought that was very interesting. Hopefully nobody got in real big trouble for that. But I'm sure there was a little bit of a oops there that quickly got caught and went, that's not so much. Anyway, anybody remember when like the big issue was when gas got to a buck? Yeah, I know there's some dating myself there, but remember that? That was like, oh my gosh, it went to a dollar. And then we were all worried it was going to go to $2. Now we're trying to keep it under 10. 38 special on the way.
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0: TNT, the rock station, Black Crowes. And that wanting and waiting. Hi, it is TJ McKay. Take a look at the weather forecast, which is going to get a little warm, folks. So if you were complaining about the cold earlier, well, we're going to change that for you. It's all brought to you by McVannell's Marathon in Lachine. They got the propane to bait. They got the largest, this is pretty interesting, the largest alcohol selection at a gas station. And this is a big one. If you're like me and you're kind of looking for some of those special things and they don't have it in stock, they'll order it. McVannell's Marathon, they are on M32 and M65 North, locally owned. Today, got a sunny one, temps into the mid-70s. Some fog creeping in tonight. Overnight low around 50 degrees. Looks like the fog hangs around for a bit of the morning tomorrow. We'll get some cloudy skies and the sun comes out. 80 for a high. Clear, 58 for a low Sunday night. Looks like we start to heat up on Monday into the mid to upper 80s. Showers rolling in Monday night. That'll hang around through Tuesday, and that's when you're going to see some more heat as we could get towards 90 degrees towards the end of next week. 71 in Alpena, 59 in Petoskey, downtown Traverse City, 72 degrees. Billy Idol and Jet on the way.
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0: KLT, the rock station, Jet. You're going to be my girl. Hi, it is TJ McKay. Guess what? We're getting real close to noon on a Saturday, and that means another edition of My Tunes coming your way. It looks like Dennis Rowan of Kalkaska sent 10 songs to WKLT.com. He's got a $25 gift card on the way from Rustic Hog Barbecue Bar and Grill. They're on Main Street in Lake City. That's where friends and family gather to eat. You may do the same. 10 songs, WKLT.com. We do it Saturday and Sunday at noon. It's that simple. We do make you talk on the radio, too. I know. It's all part of a long rock block, and AC/DC is kicking that off next.
1: 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A six-hour guided fishing charter from Captain Ben Straley with Big Waters Charters of Presque Isle, a $200 rod and reel combo from Red Oak Gunsmithing of Onaway, $200 gift cards from both A1 Woods 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

0: It's the rock station, KLT, and it's My Tunes for the Rustic Hog Barbecue Bar and Grill. And today we're featuring Dennis Ron of Kalkaska's My Tunes. And boy, he's started off with some great ones. Great White, Kid Rock, A Double Shot of Kiss. And we'll continue coming up in just a minute with Led Zeppelin, Joan Jett, and the Blackhearts on the way. He's got a $25 gift certificate to the Rustic Hog Barbecue Bar and Grill coming his way on South Main Street in Lake City, where friends and family gather to eat. And next time, it could be you if you just turn in your list of 10 songs you want to play at WKLT.com. And if we choose your list, we'll put you and your songs on the radio. Just like tomorrow, Charles Bond of Maple City will be next in line on the rock station KLT. Speaking of next in line, I've got Led Zeppelin on the way, Joan Jett and the Blackhearts coming up too, and Rick Derringer.
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0: KLT, the rock station with Rick Derringer, Joan Jett and the Blackhearts, and Led Zeppelin, all part of Dennis Rohn of Kalkaska's My Tunes here on the rock station KLT for the Rustic Hog Barbecue Bar and Grill, South Main Street, Lake City, where friends and family gather to eat. We've got more My Tunes coming your way. First, we'll check our weather forecast, though, and it's being brought to you by Northeastern Window and Door of Harrisville and Alpena, your lumber, siding, and roofing experts. And for the rest of today, beautiful day, partly sunny skies and a high right around 78 tonight. We can expect mostly clear skies and turning mostly cloudy overnight with a low in the low 50s. But then partly sunny skies tomorrow for your Sunday and then clearing at a high in the mid 80s. You've got it here on the rock station KLT, and we're taking care of Dennis Rohn and his My Tunes coming up. More of those on the way from Bob Seger and the Silver Bullet Band, Night Ranger.
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0: KLT, the rock station with Night Ranger. You can still rock in America. Yes, you can. That's exactly what we're doing for Dennis Rohn of Kalkaska and his MyTunes. He also wanted to hear Bob Seger and the Silver Bullet Band in there as well. Nickelback, we've got the Scorpions on the way. Evanescence coming up too as we wrap up Dennis's MyTunes. And he's got a $25 gift certificate coming his way from the Rustic Hog Barbecue Bar and Grill, South Main Street in Lake City, where friends and family gather to eat. It's your chance to program the radio station, just like Dennis did, for an hour on either Saturday or Sunday. Just log on to WKLT.com, submit the 10 songs you would like us to play, and then if we choose your list, we'll put you and your songs on the radio and feature you on KLT's My Tunes. Maybe we'll do it next time. I mean, after Charles Bond of Maple City tomorrow at noon here on KLT. All right, Nickelback, Scorpions, Evanescence on the way as we wrap it up on KLT.
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The home of Ahmed and Finster in the morning. 97.5 WKLT Kalkaska Traverse City. 93.5 WBCM Boyne City Petoskey. 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

0: KLT, the rock station, wrapping up another long rock block. Disco Stones there and Miss You. Sammy Hagar, Def Leppard, Aerosmith, all part of that long rock block. And you've got it here on the rock station, KLT. You want more rock and roll? We've got it for you. I've got Yes on the way. We'll also hear from Free and Humble Pie coming up as well. And I want to tell you about Vows on the Bow 18. It's coming up tomorrow, 2:30 to 4:30, aboard the Nauticat with Terry Ray. We got a bunch of couples that are renewing their vows. Congratulations to them. She'll perform the ceremony. She, Terry, will perform the ceremony. We'll give you bridal bouquets provided by Lilies of the Alley and lunch compliments of Jimmy John's. It's always fun, always a great time. And tomorrow from 2:30 to 4:30 aboard the Nauticat, Vows on the Bow 18 with the rock station KLT.
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0: KLT, the rock station. Better behave yourself around here. You'll get 30 days in the hole. That's Humble Pie. We also heard from Free and Yes in there as well. And yes, it is I, Ron Pritchard, hanging out with you on this Saturday afternoon. Thank you for being here with us, making us part of your weekend plans. Speaking of weekend plans, let's take a look at our weather forecast. If you plan to be outside, you're going to want to know what's happening. 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And partly sunny skies for the rest of today at a high in the upper 70s. Tonight it'll be mostly clear and then turning mostly cloudy as we head into the overnight with a low in the low 50s. Tomorrow expect mostly sunny skies and then we'll see a high in the mid-80s. Summertime is back. Oh, that wind, too. That gust up to around 35 miles an hour. It'll either cool things off or make things feel even warmer, depending on how that wind temperature goes. All right, Journey on the way. George Thorogood and the Destroyers coming up, too, on the rock station, KLT.
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0: KLT, the rock station. He drinks alone and he's bad to the bone. He may drink alone, but he plays with a great band. Talk about the Destroyers, George Thorogood there. Also, Journey. George Thorogood, by the way, is also bringing the Marshall Tucker Band along with him as they play the Interlochen Center for the Arts August 25th. I'm thinking Kresge. It doesn't say whether it's Corson or Kresge, but that would be a great outdoor show, I would think. All right, we're going to kick off another long rock block. I've got Pink Floyd lined up for you. Greta Van Fleet coming up, too. Keep it right here on the rock station, KLT.
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0: KLT, the rock station, wrapping up another long rock block. Ron Pritchard here with you. Thanks for making us part of your Saturday plans. Hips and Rico there, ZZ Top, AC/DC, Boston, Everlast, The Cars, all part of that long rock block. And we'll get back into the rock and roll coming up in just a second, but I got to tell you about this awesome weather forecast. Finally feeling like summer. Thank you very much. 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Before hitting the road, have them check your brakes, oil, antifreeze, tire wear, or suspension. Open weekdays 8 till 5, US 23 South in Alpena. Yeah, we'll have mostly sunny skies for the rest of today. High in the upper 70s. Tonight will be mostly clear. And then turning mostly cloudy overnight. Not bringing us any rain, just a few clouds. Don't worry about it if you've got Sunday plans. We'll see a low in the low 50s tonight, and then tomorrow a high in the mid 80s with partly sunny skies and that wind gusting to around 25 to 30 miles per hour. Might cool things off or make you feel like you're in even more of a blast furnace. I don't care which one. I'm just glad it's summer, man. I spent a whole winter going, it's too cold, and now I'm not going to go, it's too hot. I love it. Coming up, Black Crowes on the way. We'll also hear from Santana with Rob Thomas coming up, too. Santana will be playing in Michigan this summer. We'll tell you when and where. Coming up on the rock station, KLT.
1: Ah, another Father's Day. A time to celebrate the guys who taught us how to fish, grill, fix everything with duct tape, and tell some pretty awful jokes. This Father's Day, hook him up with some way cool prizes from KLT. Just log on to WKLT.com and sign him up for KLT's Hooked on Dad contest. 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A six-hour guided fishing charter from Captain Ben Straley with Big Waters Charters of Presque Isle. 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

0: Knife and EDC Gear House in Williamsburg. 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
1: 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Lie or Law. 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
1: Here we are again, Michigan. Six innocent lives taken. Mass attacks can be prevented. There are always warning signs. It starts with a grievance.
2: They fired me! I know you all have something to do with it!
1: 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How many people saw that? Bought a gun, ammo. He had a plan. People saw the clues, but were too afraid to tell anyone. Stop a plot. Speak up.
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0: It's the rock station KLT with Santana and Rob Thomas, feeling so smooth. And I told you, Santana is coming up. Yeah, Monday. Monday, he's going to be playing with the Doobie Brothers at the Acrisure Amphitheater in Grand Rapids, Monday night. And then Thursday night, coming back to play with the Doobie Brothers once again at Pine Knob in Clarkston. So you can party on the hill with Santana and the Doobies and the Doobie Brothers. See what I did there? You've got it here on the rock station KLT. I'm Ron Pritchard. Let's kick off another long rock block with Twisted Sister on the way. Queensryche, you two coming up as well on the rock station KLT.
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KLT, the rock station, wrapping up another long rock block. Ron Pritchard here with the Joe Lynn Turner fronted version of Rainbow. We also heard from Genesis, Eddie Money, Foreigner in there, Cinderella 2, and more. Let's take a quick look at our weather forecast being brought to you by Emory Enterprises. Wow, it's like summertime in northern Michigan. It's the way we like it. 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And I'm talking about sunny skies, partly sunny to mostly sunny, depending on where you are, and a high in the mid to upper 70s. Just perfect today. And then tonight, mostly cloudy, then becoming staying mostly cloudy into the overnight. And we'll see a low in the low 50s. Have some more caffeine there, Ron. And then Sunday, we'll have partly sunny skies at a high in the mid 80s. And by Monday, it'll be partly sunny, high once again in the upper mid to upper 80s. So, yeah, hot one here in northern Michigan. Thank you very much. It's about time. Keep it here on the rock station KLT. I've got Queen coming up, Bruce Springsteen.

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KLT, the rock station, Bruce Springsteen, taking care of our own. We also heard from Queen in there as well. My name is Ron Pritchard. Already time for me to go. It feels like the show just kind of flew by today. Thanks for hanging out with me and making KLT part of your weekend plans. Speaking of the weekend, Squatch Crystal coming in next for the weekend show. That runs until 8 o'clock tonight, and you can expect lots of laughs and awkward stories, as always. Being brought to you by Gaylord.

0: Machine and fabrication on Dickerson Road, keeping you working and living the American dream. And I've got Metallica coming up, Def Leppard, Tom Petty, and the Heartbreakers on the way. Start off Squatch of Crystal with. And I hope you have a wonderful weekend. Stay hydrated. Put on that sunblock. Always, always check yourself for ticks. And we'll talk to you again next time on the Rock Station, KLT. See ya.
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0: The police on the rock station, KLT. It is the weekend show. Crystal and Squatch down in the KL Tiki Love Lounge. And how, well, I want to ask how you are, but it looks like you have a bandage on your ankle.
1: I do.
0: What's going on there?
1: Interesting story.
0: Yeah? Well, you're an interesting chick.
1: You might not think so after you hear this story.
0: All right.
1: Do you watch Dr. Pimple Popper?
0: I'm familiar with it, but I don't watch it.
1: Okay, I don't either.
0: Okay, yeah,
1: after this week, no, seriously.
0: Okay.
1: Now I understand why I do not watch this.
0: Okay, what happened?
1: So I found out that I had a benign cyst on the bottom of my foot.
0: Huh.
1: And they're like, well, it's completely fine as long as it's not bothering you. And
0: yeah.
1: I'm like, well, it's bothering me. That's why I came in to have you check it out.
0: Yeah.
1: And they're like, well, what we do is we numb your foot, and then we stick this really long syringe into the bottom of your foot. And if we pull back and there's liquid, it's a cyst and you're fine.
0: Okay.
1: But if we don't get any liquid, it might be something else.
0: It's a bro, not a cyst. Okay.
1: And you're going to have to go get an MRI.
0: Really?
1: Yeah.
0: What'd they pull out? Am I afraid to ask?
1: Oh, they pulled out some nasty stuff.
0: Oh,
1: it was so gross. So they get this big syringe, and it's all yellow and pussy.
0: Oh, come on.
1: And it's gross.
0: Oh.
1: And then after they took the syringe out, he just grabbed a whole bunch of paper towel and started squeezing. And the most disgusting, it's like the biggest, grossest zit you've ever had in your life is coming out of the bottom of my foot.
0: Wow. Good.

0: to you. Thank God I just had lunch. Oh,
1: it was so disgusting.
0: And you know what? I just had Eggs Benedict, and the hollandaise sauce is what's
1: ringing. That's exactly what it looked like.
0: No. Yeah, but without flies.
1: Did you have little spots of paprika because it was just like that? Because it was.
0: I'm surprised the Gorilla Toes didn't put up a fight when the syringe came out by the doctor.
1: Oh, let me tell you, there was a sword fight. I think I'm.

0: urologist. All right. You know, speaking of Dr. Pimple Popper, I did watch one where he was doing ingrown hairs on this lady's bikini area. It was kind of like down the side a little bit. And, you know, like, I guess Bush is back, right? Is that the new thing?
1: Really? How would I know?
0: Well, you had mentioned this before, that you had said that a lot of women are going a little more natural.
1: I was talking about the arms and legs.
0: Oh, okay. All right.
1: I wander around looking at people's...
0: Well, it was it looked like a... It wasn't a 5 o'clock shadow. I think it was a vagina clock shadow. All right, let's take a look at the weather. Good Lord. Temps are dropping. Looks like the overnight low is going to be 53 on the west side, 56 on the sunrise side. Tomorrow's high, 78 with sunny skies.
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0: 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We've got Seeger and more of the Weekend Show coming up right after this.
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0: had a colonoscopy.
1: Oh, I remember.
0: Well, turns out I switched doctors and insurance companies, so now I have a new doctor up here, and he wants me to get another colonoscopy.
1: Wait a minute. Do I have to go in again?
0: Wait, you were in there? Now, listen, you know, I've gotten over the fear of having a camera in there. I've just told this new doctor, this time I don't want the tripod. I don't know. It's just weird that now I have to go through, like, all these medical hoops again. They don't just read your file and go from there. It's like they want their own tests, or maybe they need to make more money. Maybe
1: it's
0: they have a kid in college.
1: Need to make more money. Yeah, totally.
0: Oh, and speaking of medical stuff, I think that's weird that we have a medical term like uncircumcised. Why do you have to come up with a word for
1: something that's not done?
0: Right. I mean, you don't say I'm un-gay, right? Doesn't make sense. Oh, and something else that's medically related. The last time I was in an emergency room, there was a guy in the bed next to me. He was he worked at a deli counter, and I don't want to say which store here in town. But I guess he backed into the meat slicer. Yeah, I know.
1: Oh, no, wait a minute.
0: Yeah. He was a little behind in his work. All right, let's get back into the music. We've got Mellencamp and more of the Weekend Show coming up right after this.
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0: Billy Squire on the Rock Station KLT. It's the weekend show with Squatch and Crystal Downs in the KLTiki Love Lounge.
1: How do I bring this up? I had an old flame, and it's like, you know, when you have your first crush on a girl in, like, high school, you know how, like, that's really influential, right? It really hits you hard. As you get older, it's not as bad.
0: Okay.
1: But there was a girl that I asked out to prom, and, of course, she said, maybe if you were the last man on Earth. So you could just imagine how excited I got during the pandemic.
0: 40 years later, she might go to prom with you?
1: Yeah, that's right.
0: All right.
1: Still got
0: so
1: a maybe.
0: You're still holding out hope.
1: Oh, while we're on the subject of relationships.
0: Okay.
1: So you know the song by Blondie, The Tide is High? I thought that that song was something about relationships, but it turns out it's about a midget in a laundromat. All right, you got the joke. That's good. Let's take a look at the weather. Temps are coming down. Looks like the overnight low should be 53 on the west side, 57 on the sunrise side. Tomorrow's high, sunny with 80-degree weather.
0: 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US 23 North Alpena. Yeah, I know. I had to step away from the microphone.
1: We got a double shot of sleazy tap coming up right after this.
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0: Double shot of ZZ Top on the rock station KLT. It is the weekend show. Crystal and Squatch down in the KL Tiki Love Lounge. Now, you know, I've been working on my temper, right? I've been trying to calm down, not getting as many fights in traffic, that kind of stuff.
1: Yep, I know. We've been working very diligently.
0: Yeah, and I'm running out of bail money, of course. But I'll tell you, nothing makes me lose it faster than when you're on the phone and you get that robo chick that, I didn't quite get that. You know, and like she'll even pause like she's trying to figure it out. And she'll do the, I didn't quite get that. And like adding the is going to somehow fool me that you're not a robo-bitch that needs to die. This doesn't make you sound more human. I didn't quite get that. Yeah, you did. Yeah, you did. That robo-bitch. Does that drive you nuts? I mean, I'm like, agent. And they're like, I didn't quite get that. Yes, you did. You're a liar. It makes me so angry. I'm like, you will never know love. I mean, I get dark, you know?
1: With this phantom voice.
0: Right, right. Well, eventually you get somebody on the phone. And then, like, the guy I got, I was trying to go to Fort Lauderdale and get some information on flights. And I got a guy from India. And I'm not saying from India. He was in India. And that's a different thing. You know what I mean?
1: Oh, yeah.
0: Because he's like, so you want to go to Fadadada? No, I don't want to go to Fadadada. What the hell is Fadadada? I typed it in. I do not know. I do not see it. No, fa-da-da-da. I'm like, robo-bitch. All of a sudden, I want her back. I really don't know which one is worse.
1: So do we think that the foreign customer support is going to be replaced by AI anytime soon? Because that could actually be a plus for the AI column for me.
0: I didn't quite get that, Crystal. Let's get back into the music. We've got Pearl Jam and more of The Weeknd Show coming up right after this.
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1: Second floor, hardware, children's wear, ladies' lingerie. Oh, good morning, Mr. Tyler. Going down.

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1: What's her name? On the after the Leedsville lady.
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0: A heap of Uriah on the rock station KLT. It is the weekend show. Crystal and Squatch down in the KL Tiki Love Lounge.
1: So I want to talk about this customer support AI thing in your car.
0: I didn't quite get that.
1: Okay, let's talk about nav systems.
0: Yes.
1: Why do nav systems not have the ability to say, hey, I'm going to take a small detour because I need to get gas, stop at the bank?
0: Right.
1: It gets mad at you. Have you ever noticed that, like, your nav will be like, make a U-turn, make a U-turn? She's snarky with me. I swear, yeah, exactly. She's going to come through the radio. I said, take a U-turn, bitch.
0: Yeah, and it's always a female voice.
1: It's always a female voice on the nav. Always.
0: And speaking of navigation, why the hell do you have to go so slow in a school zone? A, we need to thin the herd. They're too stupid to be out there. Go ahead. And the second thing is, why would you want to go so slow? I'm going to get shot. It's a war zone. I want to drive fast. Get out of there. All right. Let's take a look at the weather. Temps are coming down. Looks like the overnight low should be right around 55. Tomorrow's high, 78 and sunny.
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0: ACDC on the rock station KLT. It's the weekend show with Squatch and Crystal down in the KL Tiki Love Lounge.
1: Yeah, and I had something weird pop up in my feed. And you know, when I say it's weird, you should probably be very worried.
0: So you had something weird pop up.
1: Well, at my age, it is weird when it pops up. That's all I'm saying. No, but in the feed, it was talking about this big scandal that's rocking the chess world. And I don't know if you know anything about the chess masters.
0: Oh, yeah, because I am super uber into chess.
1: Well, all right. Well, let me bring you up to speed. I guess the current world champion is Magnus Carlsen. And he's like the LeBron of the chess world, right? And he was going up against a 19-year-old. And everybody hated this 19-year-old because he's been rising to fame so quickly. And I guess his name is Hans Niemann. I mean, that does sound like a villain, doesn't it? Like right out of Die Hard or something. But anyway, so Hans Niemann finally meets Magnus Carlsen, and Magnus Carlsen doesn't like this guy. And on the very opening move, Magnus, the current champion, stands

0: up, swipes the board, and walks out in disgust. Now, what he was so upset about is, I guess, the accusation is that Hans has somebody outside running all these simulations on a computer and somehow messaging him. And I'd like to think it's a windowless van outside, you know, somebody running some operations with a headset. But here's what they found out. He actually had anal beads that were doing Morse code, so he knew the simulation results and could make the best move. Can you imagine? I mean, how bad do you want to be a chess master? Can you imagine being so into chess that you'd want to learn Morse code? Go ahead. What were you going to say?
1: I didn't hear a word of that story because chess is so ultimately boring. I fell asleep until you said anal beads.
0: Perked right up, did you? Oh, goodness.
1: What?
0: Let's get back into the music.
1: Morse code, you say?
0: We've got a long rock block coming up next. By the way, you got to pull those out slowly, I learned.
1: Dude, did you now?
0: Yeah, you don't want to do it too fast. Start her up like a chainsaw. Sorry.
1: I don't want to know if that's what it sounded like.
0: We've got Boston and more of the Weekend Show coming up right after this.
2: 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A six-hour guided fishing charter from Captain Ben Straley with Big Waters Charters of Presque. $200 rod and reel combo from Red Oak Gunsmithing of Onaway. $200 gift cards from both A1 Woods and Water of Hillman and Harborside Tin of Alpina and Gaylord. 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
1: Oh. Oh. Is it kind of like that?
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0: Loverboy on the Rock Station, KLT, Crystal and Squatch down in the KL Tiki Love Lounge. Now, I want to bring up something kind of controversial and talk about the Ku Klux Klan.
1: Controversial? How odd.
0: Well, I don't know why they call it KKK when I believe the technical term is Knights of the Ku Klux Klan, right?
1: So it would be KKKK?
0: Right, KKKKK. Right, 4Ks, unless they didn't know how to spell night, and I mean, I don't want to assume that, like, white trash or something doesn't know how to spell, but you know what I mean? And I hate to be a grammar Nazi with white supremacists, but, you know, isn't it...
1: Do you want to burn the alphabet on their lawn?
0: We just burn a dictionary, a game of Scrabble. Oh, that's funny. It's probably why they're wood tiles.
1: It's a little wood tile.
0: I love it. All right, let's take a look at the weather, right? Yeah, sure. Temps are coming down. Looks like the overnight low should be right around 53. Tomorrow's high, 79 with sunny skies.
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7: 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Come out and enjoy delicious Sloppy Joes. They'll have face painting, games, raffles, auctions, a cakewalk, and more. And it's all for a great cause, helping feed the kids in our community. Listen for the ultimate Miller Lite ticket window to open for your chance to choose which concert tickets you win, and you'll automatically be qualified for the grand prize, which is a pair of front row seats to see Bret Michaels at Interlochen on June 25th. 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

0: double shot of Motley Crue on KLT. It's the weekend show with Squatch and Crystal down in the KLT Love Lounge.
1: Yeah, we're coming to the end of the show here, and I still have like so many things I want to talk about, so I'm just going to be a little disjointed. Or I should say more disjointed than normal, right? Yeah.
0: Does this say your point?
1: Well, all right, so the first point I want to make is I come from Chicago, right? And I really think it's weird that they named a sports team after a tragedy that happened there, like the Chicago Fire is the big soccer team there. I mean, that would be like the New York 9/11s or something like that, right?
0: Oh, that's bad.
1: Well, all right, they do have the Jets. I guess it's a matter of timing. All right, so a couple of other thoughts I had. Nose rings. Do you know why women wear nose rings?
0: No.
1: Because they're never going to get a wedding ring. All right, that was bad. All right, I'm moving on. All right, and the last train of thought here, Sunday school. Now, this is a true story. I was in a Catholic Sunday school, and I think I told you that my parents made me go to a different...
0: So this would have been 1970 what?
1: Literally, 76, 77. My parents made me go to a different church every Sunday, and I'd have to...
0: To expose you to...
1: To all the religions. That doesn't sound right, does it? To expose me to all the priests. All right. But I remember the Sunday school teacher was saying, you know, we're made in God's image. And I said, does God poop?

0: And she didn't know what to say. And she said, no, God doesn't poop. I'm like, well, then why did he make us poop? I just don't.
1: I love kids because kids do come up with the best possible questions.
0: Yeah, of course, I always get kicked out of the Sunday school.
1: Of course you do.
0: Yeah.
1: Because that's the only way they can answer the question is to kick you out because they don't know the answer.
0: Folks, I want to thank everybody for listening before
1: we
0: get out of here.
1: Now.
0: Yeah, we want to thank our sponsor,
1: Gaylord Machine and Fabrication on Dickerson Road.
0: All right, and we're going to do one last long rock block before we get out of here. Let's get Benetarded, huh?
1: You already are.
0: As always, thanks for listening. See ya.
1: Bye.
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